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Baby, you're six by six, it's too late to renew. 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

six. 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You will not be missed. Baby, you're 6x6. You're 6x6. 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

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Showing up and just now left. 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
1: Now I'm not a rich man, and treasures of the world I don't have, but I got a little story I'd like to tell.

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But I'm a lover. Mama was. 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

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Right from the woods. I'll answer when you call me. 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But I'm just a lover. 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

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Cause I keep a fat bankroll in my pocket, baby. 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Cause I'm just a lover. 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Papa too.

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For Dancing America and for lovers of exciting music, Mutual is bringing you music by Raymond Scott, extraordinary composer of modern music, his quintet and his orchestra, emanating from the famous Black Hawk at Wabash and Randolph in downtown Chicago. Here's another Raymond Scott tune, his new attempt at something new and different in the writing of music.

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1: There's been a lot of rumors lately about certain band or Queen. The rumors are that
0: Freddie Mercury, the Queen.
1: Forget those rumors, we're gonna stay together until we fucking will die, I'm sure.
0: 1991, en directo.